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a masterpiece for the Impulse label, Chico Hamilton's El Chico. Conquistadors, ridiculous group of players on that tune, but I think you caught that. Gabor Szabo, Willy Bobo, Sato Watanabe, amongst others. Coming to you on Taken Off, only on listener-supported KMHD 89.1 FM. Victor Boa, Tamayo All-Stars, gave us Buscando Sabor. The great, late Sonny Rollins at the top of the hour. Just an incredible, incredible reading of If Ever I Would Leave You. And I'm Bree, with you until 6, digging into all sorts of sounds. Some more amazing percussion from one of the greatest to ever sit behind the throne, the great Art Blakey and the Jazz Messengers. His 1959 album, The Big Beat, a Wayne Shorter tune, Wayne here playing on it, called Lester Left Town, that Blakey would go ahead and record about 6 months later and add a Latin flair, interestingly enough. Here is the original. It's Lester Left Town for you on KMHD.

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0: DJ Ten Face, also known as Luis Ocasio, host of The Former Joint on KMHD with Buena Vista on KMHD 89.1 FM. Taftir from Ayara, just released on the Batov Records label. Art Blakey and the Jazz Messengers, released back in 1959. The sound of the big beat. We heard Lester Left Town. And don't you go anywhere. We're coming right back.
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0: Well, I've got a little over 20, 25 minutes to go, so we're going to start winding down with some spiritual sounds from Gary Bartz and his N2 Troupe. A little celestial blues for your Thursday afternoon on KMHD. 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

Moody sounds from Harry Edison wrapping up that set on KMHD 89.1 FM. Blue Creek was the tune. Gary Bartz and his N2 troupe gave us Celestial Blues. I'm Bree. It has been such a pleasure to hang out with you this afternoon. Listen to all these sounds. We can do it again tomorrow if you'd like. I'll be back from 4 to 6. And in the meantime, take care of yourself. Drink lots of water. Stay hydrated. Enjoy the wind down. Derek's coming in next. I know he's going to have another gorgeous show for you. And I'm going to play you out on a beautiful tune from a trio out of Japan, the Teru Sakamoto Trio. They were incredibly soulful, very McCoy Tyner-inspired performances that were mostly recorded in small kissas and Johnny cafes in Japan. Here is one of those tunes. It's Left Alone from the Sakamoto Teru Trio on Portland's Jazz Radio, listener-supported KMHD.

Hello, my friend, and a good evening to you. This is Derek, and welcome, welcome, welcome to The Wind Down. You made it through today, and it is time for you and I to kick back, relax, and enjoy 1 hour of pure jazz perfection together right here on Portland's Jazz Radio, KMHD Gresham, celebrating jazz without boundaries. And a fine Tuesday evening to you. Hope you're keeping you cool and hydrating. Speaking of cool, thank you, Bree. What an excellent taking off. So many wonderful sounds. I'm going to follow suit with amazing jazz records, hopefully, that make you feel great. And all that Miles Davis that we listened to over the month of Miles in May got me listening to a lot of Gil Evans. So let's tuck into a lesser-known record, mostly because he's only tangentially involved. His name's on it, the Gil Evans Orchestra, Into the Hot. Of course, I'm playing it because it's such a warm June day, but this was the sequel to Out of the Cool, but by the time it came around to record it, well, Gil had other things going on, and he didn't really feel that he wanted to keep the contract in place, as it were, so he basically just kind of hung out in the booth, and it was other artists who finished the record, most prominently on the groove we're going to hear, Cecil Taylor. But he does beautiful work. He contributed this one, and it's his unit doing the music. It's called Mixed, and this is how we start winding down together on KMHD at 6:01 in the p.m.

It's Pharoah Sanders, reworked by Buzu Baju, Astral Traveling from Impulsive Revolutionary Jazz Reworked. We also heard Gil Evans open up the wind down on this gorgeous and warm Tuesday evening. Gil Evans, Into the Hot, we heard mixed. And now let us remember Sonny Rollins once again. A sound that you can just live inside. It is so immense, moving, and beautiful. Here he is working with Kenny Dorham and Monk from the album Moving Out, a little ballad work. Silk and Satin, rest in peace, Sonny Rollins. And it sounds sublime, and it sounds just like this.

OPB and KMHD corporate circle sponsors like Schwabi are proud to invest in Jazz Without Boundaries and independent journalism. Thank you to our corporate circle sponsors.

0: KMHD Jazz Radio. Hugh Masekela kicking it with Hedzole Sounds out of Lagos, Nigeria from 1973. Sound of Ka Ye Oya here on the Wind Down. Some warm weather grooves to match this gorgeous day. Tito Puente and his orchestra before that with Preparate para Bañarte. And a real fun record in the mix, Al Caiola and his Nile River Boys, Cleopatra and All That Jazz, a Cleopatra-themed record. I don't know why, but there's quite a few Cleopatra-themed jazz records out in the world. And add that one to the mix. Cleo Baby is what we heard. Jackie Wilson and Count Basie kicking it. Manufacturers of Soul, what a pairing, and their take on, of course, the famed My Girl. And it all began with Sonny Rollins, Silk and Satin. Kenny Dorham on trumpet, and I said Monk, but I meant Elmo Hope was on the 88 keys.
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0: All right, here we go. Jazz for the Jet Set. And that's you and me right now. Jetting our way into the evening. I hope that you're having a fine start to the night. Maybe preparing supper, getting through traffic. I don't know, whatever it is, but here's some relaxing sounds. In the form of Bobby Hebb's Sonny, and that's Dave Pike on the marimba. You'll hear Herbie Hancock on organ. These are your sounds anytime you need them, 89.1 FM. It's KMHD and The Wind Down with Derek.

KMHT Jazz Radio. I tell you, this is so good, it should be illegal. It's the Teddy Charles New Directions Quartet. Why didn't they cut a slew of records? I don't know. But I will say this, that's J.R. Montrose on tenor and Mingus on the bass, and it's almost like they're warming up for 1 year later when they would record Pithecanthropus Erectus. This is January 1955. Teddy Charles, the leader on the vibes, he wrote this one. It's called Relaxo Abstracto, and I hope you're getting abstract with your relaxation as well. Dave Pike in the mix with Sonny. He was playing the marimbas, jazz for the Jet Set from 1966. And we're off to 1970 next. And a shout out to our friends at Mint Gallery Records who have given us a crate of records to share with you throughout the month of June. The latest record store rundown. Check it out at the website, kmhd.org. Mint Gallery Records on the Mississippi Street in that storied neighborhood. We're going to hear Karen Krog from Norway kicking it with Dexter Gordon, recorded for Storyville in 1970, and their take on How Insensitive. KMHD. Thank you, Mint Gallery. Record Store Rundown live at the website.

A true legend in the realm of Brazilian jazz history. Morel, this is a rare record called Tropical. Morel e os Copas 7, some bossa jazz. And of course, their indelible take on Green Dolphin Street here on the Wind Down. Willie Bobo, listening to his kids' Motown records, gave us I Wish It Would Rain from Spanish Blues Band. And Dexter Gordon and Karen Craw gave us How Insensitive. Well, thanks for hanging out. You stay safe, stay strong, keep listening to jazz, and keep it locked to 89.1 FM because Blair has an excellent Zoot Pursuits up next. And then at 9 tonight, Homeward Bound, DJ Jonathan, a whole couple hours of amazing rare reggae sounds. So I figured I'd end with some reggae because I feel like Brazilian music and Jamaican music are so perfect for warm, summery nights. This is the sound of the Silvertones from 1973. Rejoice, Ja Ja Children, a beautiful spiritual groove. Silvertones from 1973. Rejoice, Ja Ja Children, a beautiful spiritual groove. And then we'll hear Taggy Matcher's beautiful reworking of Herbie Hancock's Watermelon Man. And this is The Wind Down, signing off.

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Hello and welcome to Zoot Pursuits. I'm your host Blair, and on this show, we use jazz as our musical snorkel to dive deeply through our five senses. Every episode has its own special theme, and tonight's theme is brought to you by...

steam. Water vapor. It's moisture with a mission, a libidinous fog bank between sensation and suggestion. Steam is how water dreams of being touched. It's the sigh of a teacup, the sweat of a potato, and the breath of a lasagna. Tonight we're playing jazz that whispers, "Is it warm in here or is it just me?" And the answer is always yes. These are tracks that bead sweat on your upper lip and whisper something suggestive into your elbow crease, with saxophone solos that could fog up your bifocals. And we're opening with a velvet soft simmer from Shirley Horn. This is "And I Love Him," a track so steamy it feels like slipping into a bath already drawn by someone who knows your middle name. Horn's singing exhales like a warm breath on a mirror, its devotion distilled into vapor, slow enough to write your name in. So let's slink into the warmth of water and all it has to offer, be it liquid, solid, or gas. You know, I don't know anything about science, other than that it's really good for you. Enjoy Shirley Horn here on listener-supported KMHD.

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Before that was Cal Chater with Morning off his 1971 release Agua Dulce. And we opened off that set with Gene Harris and the Three Sounds playing Elegant Soul, the title track from their 1968 Blue Note album. And hello! I'm your host, Blair Stapp, and tonight on Zoot Pursuits, we're diving into jazz that sounds just like how steam feels. Like the sigh of a dumpling, like leaning too close to a stranger's tea, like a saxophone melting in a hot shower. It's steamy, it's sensual, and it's vaguely damp. Let's begin. Coming up next is a track that feels like you took a nap in a sauna and woke up inside your own memory of a first love. It's got strings like sighs, percussion like a subtle itch of longing, and a flute that sounds like it's hiding a secret. So settle in, let the condensation curl your bangs, let your collar wilt, and if, in the haze, you notice my gaze lingering too long, well, forgive me. My hungry eyes must look upon the sacred banquet of your sumptuous décolletage. Ah! The champagne you've thrown! Why, it stings my eyes! This is Yusef Lateef's Like It Is from 1968 on listener-supported

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Before that was Evening in Paris by Zoot Sims, released in 1956, and we kicked off that set with Quiet Temple by Booker Little and Donald Byrd from their album The Third World. And you're tuned in to Zoot Pursuits here on KMHD, and bonsoir. I didn't expect you so soon. I'm your host, Blair, and we're listening to jazz that sounds steamy tonight. Now that you're here, won't you step into my parlor of sound? Yes, that's incense burning. And, that other smell? It's my perfume. It's called Arby's for her. It smells like ham. Please, recline. I made some ants on a log for you. I've also prepared something else for you. Something sultry, something steamed just for you. I give you Dream Flower by Tarika Blue. It's like steam rising from a garden that doesn't exist yet. Steam is the spirit of water letting go, and this track, it floats in the in-between, between question and answer, between sweat and silence. Don't chase it, just sit in the fog and listen. Enjoy here on Jazz with

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2: 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You just heard Never Judge a Cover by Its Book, by Stanley Clark and George Duke, from The Clark Duke Project, released in 1981. Before that was Angel Eyes by Gene Ammons, the title track from the album released on Prestige Records in 1965. And before that we heard Malagueña by Starband de Dakar from their self-titled album. And we started off that set with I Wanna Be Loved by Sam Wilkes from the album Eo Eo Eo. And hello, I'm your host Blair, and you're listening to Zoot Pursuits here on KMHD, and this is the episode where we're only listening to jazz that sounds steamy. Are you here for the annual Steam Regulation and Humidity Control Expo? Because I've brought laminated diagrams and an open heart. Steam is what water becomes when it can no longer bear to stay still. It's water in crisis, in ascension, in surrender. It loosens, lifts, and haunts the air. Our next track embodies the quiet, creeping fog of forbidden longing. It's warm, it's dripping, it's full of ache and want and whisper. This is I Don't Wanna Know by John Martin. Let it slink over you like a velvet bathrobe left in a sauna. Here on Jazz Without Boundaries,

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1: You're listening to KMHD, Portland's Jazz Radio, and you just heard Reaching for the Highest Pleasure by Roy Ayers, originally recorded in 1977 and released by BBE in 2022. Before that was Half the Day is the Night by Gabor Szabo from the album Dreams, released in 1968 on Sky Records. And we started off that set with Chelsea Bridge by Ben Webster, from The Soul of Ben Webster, released in 1960 on Verve. And hello, I'm your host Blair Stapp, and this is Zoot Pursuits here on KMHD, and tonight I'm only playing tracks that sound just like how steam feels. The thing about steam, not the whistling kettle kind, but the soft, slow kind, is that it's made of escape, molecules shedding their structure. And listening to our next track, Turiya and Yamakrishna, is like witnessing that kind of escape. Not a fleeing, but a transmutation. Alice Coltrane's piano spills like hot wax, warmed by strings that hug you close. Turiya and Yamakrishna is steam with a soul, an 8-minute steamy tango between the earthly and the infinite. I'll tell you what's tangoing between the earthly and the infinite. My burrito and my desire. Keep listening for hot, steamy tracks here on KMHD, Jazz Without Boundaries.

OPB and KMHD corporate circle sponsors, like Schwabi, are proud to invest in Jazz Without Boundaries and independent journalism. 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

You're listening to KMHD, and you just heard Alone Together by Kenny Dorham from the album Quiet Kenny, originally released in 1960 on New Jazz. Before that was Serenade in Blue by Stan Getz from Stan Getz and the Cool Sounds, released in 1957 on Verve. And we start off that set with Cleo's Apartment by Marvin Gaye from the Trouble Man soundtrack, released in 1972. And you're listening to Zoot Pursuits. And tonight's episode is about steam. And yes, we mean the real kind of steam. The kind that fogs up your mirror, cooks your broccoli, and escapes your ears when you're a cartoon cat. And gosh dang it, that mouse just ran into that tiny door in the wall again. Our next track is You've Changed by Dexter Gordon, a ballad that sounds like water that has forgotten it was ever solid, drifting upward in swirls of memory and regret. Dexter Gordon's tenor sax remarks slowly and irrevocably on the way things become other and how impossible it is to say exactly when the change began. You only know you're somewhere else new and it's still warm, but it's not the same. It's that ungraspable change in memory that can make your heart feel like a lozenge in a microwave. Enjoy You've Changed by Dexter Gordon here on KMHD, where we celebrate jazz without boundaries.

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And hello, I'm your host Blair, and unfortunately this is the end of our steamy-themed show of Zoot Pursuits, and I'd like to close it out with this. I just learned that to capture the scent of lavender, perfumers use steam distillation. Lavender's key aroma molecules are thermostable, and they can take the heat. Unlike more fragile flowers, lavender doesn't wither under pressure. It opens up, gives itself over, and lets the steam do what steam does best. Make everything a little hazy and a little holy. What comes out the other side is perfume, but also its presence. Soft, calm, a little antique, less flower, more feeling. Like the sigh of someone who almost said I love you, but let it hover instead. Which is exactly the temperature of this next track. This is Art Tatum's, Ben Webster's, Red Calendar's, and Bill Douglas's take on My One and Only Love. And it's Lavender in a Sauna. Art Tatum's piano trickles like heated copper pipes, and Ben Webster's sax just melts like calm ancient lavender. Thank you for tuning into Zoot Pursuits. And I will see you next week.

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This is a partnership between Mount Hood Community College, OPB, and most importantly, you. What is happening, friends and neighbors? What are you up to? What are you down to? Thank you for joining me. As we travel homeward bound, my name is Jonathan Skloot. I'll be your selector for the next 2 hours, running down the coolest sounds of classic reggae. And today, just got a great show for you. A little bit of everything, starting off with the ska, the rocksteady, getting into the dub and roots. Later, we're going to get a little spacey, so don't hold my feet too close to the ground, okay? And as we blast off into outer space, let's not fly too close to the sun. Maybe we'll make it to the moon. And like I said, I'm dipping a little bit into every bag that I have. Tons of great tunes from Roland Alfonso and the Scatolites, Ethiopians Delroy Wilson, Alton Ellis, the Wailing Souls, Glenn Brown, Lloyd Robinson, Augustus Pablo, King Tubby, and so much more. So, with that said, let me get out of the way. Please enjoy with my compliments. Here on Homeward Bound, where else? Listener supported, KMHD Jazz Radio in Portland, celebrating jazz without boundaries.

Sounded great to my ears, I hope you agree. This is Paul Madden with West Road Jungle. Before this, you heard You Got to Be Clean by the Ethiopians. And before that, You Got to Change Your Ways by Delroy Wilson. A little bit of a theme developing there. Prior to that, the Scatolites with Killer Diller. And in front of that, Roland Alfonso and the Beverly's All-Stars with El Toro. Before that, Roy Richards with Green Collie. That's a harmonica-led version of the Good Rudy rhythm produced by Cox and Dodd. And starting off the set, Count Ossie and the Mystic Revelation, our theme song with Way Back Home. And as we make our way, gotta keep an eye on the North Star. You know which way we're headed. There's much more in store, like this smash by Roy Panton and the Los Caballeros Orchestra, Beware, Rudy, right here on Homeward Bound.

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1: With a very young Errol Dunkley on vocal. Before that, Alton and the Flames, absolute classic with Cry Tough on Treasure Isle, produced by Duke Reed. Before that, starting off this little mini-set, Beware Rudy by Roy Panton and the Los Caballeros Orchestra. And yes, indeed, it is a big thing. 2 whole hours of reggae music. 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

KMHD. Welcome back, or if you're just joining me, welcome forward. This right here, No More Slavery by Glenn Brown, and I feel like this sentiment, unfortunately, today is as valid as it ever has been. Before this, Nothing Is Impossible by The Interns, definitely a sentiment I try to keep close to my heart. Before that, Cuss Cuss by Lloyd Robinson, hard-headed classic. Before that, Why Not Love One Another by Jeffrey. That's a very young Jeffrey Chung, the producer, on vocals. Before that, Alton Ellis doing I'll Be Waiting on Techniques. That's a version with a beautiful string section behind it. I don't think every single version has that, so there's a stripped down or a zhuzhed up, depending on how you like it. I think that version's really sublime. And starting off the set, another Glenn Brown tune entitled Love Eye on the Move and Groove imprint, produced by the great Derek Harriott. And as the sound might indicate, we're about to get into some more rockers and roots business, so, you know, as we shift gears, stay with me. Don't touch that dial, that internet browser, that app, however you're listening right now. You're tuned into KMHD, live in Portland, celebrating jazz without boundaries.

Good afternoon. Here's the news. Great Booga Booga from Aruga, Mamu Dada Japacenta, Mike Killabram Bram Locker to me Snarka Oogity, while I present this Iggy Iggy, Head Cop!

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Super Funky Business from the Zap Pal, with a tune entitled Lottery Spin. Of course, that's a cover of NT by Kool & the Gang. Great cut. Before this, you heard one of the greatest vocalists in all of reggae, Cornell Campbell, covering The Impressions' Gypsy Woman. Beautiful Chicago soul meets Jamaican reggae on that one. Before that, you had Swing Easy, one of the absolute classic rhythms in all of reggae, redone numerous times by numerous vocalists. The instrumental provided by the Soul Vendors, one of the iterations of the Studio One house band. And before that, a little mini set of dub reggae, the Impact All-Stars with Same Way So, of course, on the Impact imprint. Before that, King Tubby with Minefield off of the Dub Master LP. In front of that, Augustus Pablo with Iggy Iggy on Aquarius, which I've heard is the first record ever bearing his name. Might need some confirmation on that, but nonetheless, unlike the earlier record, which was by Lloyd Chalmers going under the name Augustus Pablo, that one, definitely a very, very early recording by Horace Swaby himself. And I'm gonna play a couple more tunes in the same kind of funky vein, and then we're gonna get into some deeper dubs, traveling out to space as we close out the second hour. So don't go anywhere, you're traveling homeward bound. KM

See, I won't talk about love. Talk about true love, meaning love, really. 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I don't just mean intimate love. I mean love for all mankind. I mean love for humanity, you know what I mean? See, like I like to know that I could love everybody, especially the children. I think we should all

the Mighty Gladiators, with a tune called Mid-Range. This is the dub version off of the Serious Thing LP on Black Hawk. Before this, Ranking Barnabas with White Whale off of the Cold Crusher LP. You know, Ranking Barnabas hanging around the studio, learning drums from Sly Dunbar and dubbing from Joseph Hu Kim. I can't think of a better tutorial. Before that, Earth Roots and Water with a super deep tune off of their Innocent Youths LP called Lou Sent Me. Before that, Leroy Smart with an absolutely killer, funky stop and start rhythm provided by Nani the Observer called Ja Is My Light. And starting off this mini set, Willie Williams with Addis Ababa Part 2, a super cosmic version of that Scatolites tune off of the Bongo Man Studio One imprint. And as we get deeper and deeper, there's still more to come. Horace Andy, Hugh Mundell, and Gregory Isaacs coming up in a sing-off of some of my favorite vocalists. Freddie McGregor, Barrington Levy, Scientist, and the Bullwackies All-Stars to wrap it all up with a bow.

Holy Mount Zion by Wayne Jarrett and the Bullwackies All-Stars. Super deep. Before this, Gregory Isaacs with Storm, absolute classic on Cash and Carry. Appears on a number of different collections. Keep an eye out for that one, will you? Before that, Hugh Mundell, one of the purest voices in all of reggae, with Let's All Unite, produced by Augustus Pablo on his Rockers imprint off of the absolutely classic Africa Must Be Free by 1983 LP. And prior to that, Mr. Sleepy himself, Horace Andy, with Problems, produced by Leonard Santic Chin. And you know, sometimes I don't have that much more to say. I'm gonna let the music talk. As we round the bend into our last handful of tunes, still a number of killers loaded up. I can't wait to play them, and I'm sure you can't wait to hear them. We're traveling homeward bound. Where else? KMHD.

KMHD Massive. I don't know where you find yourself. I am way up in the stratosphere. With Josh Shaka and his dub players doing the Exile dub. Before this, the Fat Man rhythm section with Pass the Pipe. Little Jacob Miller vocal, Inner Circle on the backing track. Shouting out Tivoli Heights, that notorious neighborhood in Kingston. Before that, the Bullwackies All-Stars versioning Fabian Cook's tune called I and I. On the Senrab label, that's Barnes backwards. Lloyd Bullwacky Barnes, of course, the chief of the North Bronx. Before that, Scientist with Uplifting Dub off of his Scientist and Dub Volume 1 LP. And before that, Barrington Levy with Lost and Found, produced by Scientist and employing the same Roots Radix All-Stars backing band. Leading off the set, an absolute favorite of mine, Freddie McGregor with I'm a Revolutionist off of his Bobby Babylon LP. Heavy tune, deeply spiritual, takes me to another place. And I'm afraid in this session we finished our travels, but I hope you take this with you. You know, you can always run it back in our archive section for the next 7 days, so if you only caught a little glimpse of it, a little tiny piece, you can flesh out the rest at your leisure. Thank you so much for joining me. My name is Jonathan Skloot. This has been Homeward Bound. I hope you've enjoyed hearing these tunes as much as I've enjoyed playing them. And I'll catch you on the rebound. Same channel, same time next week. Until then, take care of yourselves and one another.

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1: 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It's called Imagination Over the Rainbow. To kick off tonight's set, my name is Anthony Valadez. 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

Dodgers.

interesting sounds from that one. Flight Facilities featuring Emmalouis and Tennyson on the remix. It's called Artie Boy. Before that, Manika Never Wears, the name of that cut. Still on the way, music from Jackie Me Too, some Omar with DJ Spinna. But this one, LA-based artist E. Lundquist with India Blue on the vocals. It's called My Wings. As we fly together, this is Portland's Jazz Radio, KMHD.

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The sounds of Omar, London's very own, considered one of the forefathers of the neo-soul movement, alongside the likes of D'Angelo, Badu, and countless others. Again, Omar. Brighter the Days, DJ Spinna on the remix. Also, something really cool from a compilation titled Breezin from Fred Acuagos called Banguazo Pie Muin. And if you have any questions about the playlist, you can head over to KMHD. It's all there for you to enjoy. And there's also some cool articles up in a lot of the happenings up in the Portland area. I love the record stores, the recommendations. So anytime I head up there, I'm always heading to KMHD trying to see what's new and what's good. Speaking of what's good, timelessly good, here's one from Massive Attack with Craig Armstrong, one of my

Shintaro Sakamoto always putting a smile on my face. It's called Extremely Bad Man. As we switch gears, if you're a Dilla head, you might recognize this one. This one's from a collective called the Valturi Laurel Ricky Tick Big Band. Juca Escola is the complete name. And let's get into it. I love hearing different renditions of Dilla through new lenses, and just take a listen. I think you'll like it. It sounds for Plant Lovers on KMHD. Oof, come on.

I love that bass line. The cool notes, it's called I Forgot How to Love You. Don't ever forget how to love your partner. Keep that fire burning. Up High Collective out of Brussels doing Blend Revise featuring Delvis on the vocals. That one came out maybe 15 years ago. It's so timeless, so good. I've been listening to a lot of drum and bass lately, and I figured, you know what? Let's close things out with this one from LTJ Bookham. It's called Music Instrumental. This is the Pache rework. 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And if you miss any of the programs, simply head over to kmhd.org. 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Yeah, I'm out of here. This is Sounds for Plant Lovers. I'll see you tomorrow. Broadcasting coming to you from Los Angeles, Monday through Thursdays, 11 to midnight. And I want to give love to all my friends up in the PDX. 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In the meantime, have a good night, a good morning, and peace.

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aside, my feelings to hide. How will I know this is real? 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

Good morning. You're tuned in to listener-supported KMHD, and this is the morning session. Welcome to a brand new Wednesday. That was Yellow Living, a ballad from Japanese bassist Aiji Nakayama's 1978 debut. We're going to head out west now. This is the Colorado Trail by Dave Grusin. It's built like a slow panoramic shot. Big open melody, a big wide blue sky, and plenty of room to breathe. Take it with you and go easy out there. We need you. This is KMHD.

Good morning, world. This is KMHD, Portland's Jazz Radio. It is morning. Jazz is real. Planet Earth is where we are, and all of these things are available to you right now, simultaneously. What a gift. Let's get into it. We just heard Indonesian jazz pianist Nick Mamahit with Gunung Nona. Before that, Wes Montgomery with Prelude to a Kiss, Duke Ellington's composition from his 1963 album Fusion. We also heard Santo and Johnny with Magic is the Moonlight, and we opened with Billy Strayhorn performing his own A Flower is a Lovesome Thing, a ballad he wrote for Johnny Hodges around 1941, and that was recorded in Paris with piano, bass, and a string quartet. And now feels like a good time to express some gratitude. KMHD is what it is because of you, our listeners, this whole beautiful community that loves jazz. 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And I thank you, truly, from the bottom of my heart, for being here. Coming up, we've got Quincy Jones and a track called Serenata from the 1962 album Big Band Bossa Nova, with Clark Terry on trumpet and Lalo Schifrin on piano. That's next on KMHD, Jazz Without Boundaries.

OPB and KMHD corporate circle sponsors like Schwabi are proud to invest in Jazz Without Boundaries and independent journalism. 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

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Might as well give up the fight.

Well, good. Thank goodness you're here. Welcome. Welcome, one and all. This is KMHD, where we celebrate jazz without boundaries. My name is Blair Stapp, and I gotta tell you, something really good is about to happen, and you showed up right on time, for this is the morning session. You just heard one of my favorite tracks of all time. That was Billie Holiday with That Old Devil Called Love off of her 1951 album Loverman. Before that, we heard Ahmad Jamal with Moonlight in Vermont, played live at the Pershing Hotel in Chicago from 1958. Then was Gene Ammons doing his take on a Linda Ronstadt heartbreaker that was long, long time. And we opened things up with Andre Previn on piano, Herb Ellis on guitar, Ray Brown on bass, and Shelly Mann on drums with It's Easy to Remember. We're going to switch it up a little. Coming up next, we've got the Chico Hamilton Quartet with a track called Jonah Lay. Hamilton's West Coast Quintet was one of those more distinctive sounds from the mid-50s. Here we've got cello, flute, guitar, all playing quietly around the drums. That's what's next, here on Portland's Jazz Radio, KMHD.

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Good morning, world. Hi, everybody. My name's Blair Stapp, and I'm here to tell you that you're exactly where you should be. For this is the morning session on KMHD, Portland's Jazz Radio. You just heard Charles Lloyd with Forest Flower Sunset, played live in Monterey in 1966 with a 21-year-old Keith Jarrett on piano. Before that, we heard Big John Patton's Latona. That was a Latin groove from his 1965 Blue Note album with Grant Green and Bobby Hutcherson. And we opened up the set with Honey. That was Stockholm house producer Johan Cederberg with the track Sunday. Coming up next, we've got William S. Fisher, one of the great behind-the-scenes figures of 60s and 70s jazz, who somehow wound up in the Basque country in 1972, making funky, psychedelic versions of Spanish folk songs. Yeah. And it sounds like this. This is Peyo Hoshepe. I know you're probably doing what you have to do on a Wednesday, but this song's really great for being on a bike in the sun while eating a popsicle. Just visualize it and enjoy here on KMHD, Jazz Without Boundaries.

0: Hi, it's me, your buddy Blair, and this is the morning session on KMHD Jazz Without Boundaries. It is Wednesday. Everything is still real, and it, you know, the week is still full of room, and we're going to fill some of it with music, if that sounds good to you. It sounds good to me. You just heard Roger Boykin and Soltix doing their instrumental take on the song I'm Gonna Make You Love Me. Before that, we heard Jimmy Merritt and the 4Runners with Sweetest Sound Bossa Nova, a single from the 60s. And we started off the set with William S. Fisher with a track called Peyo Hoshepe. It was the Mississippi-born arranger who somehow ended up in Basque Country in 1972, making funky reinterpretations of Spanish folk songs. I really like that one. It was fun to find for you. But I'm going to go away for just a little bit. I'll be back after this message.
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0: Coming up next, we've got Hubert Laws with a track called Pensativa. It's a bossa nova jazz standard that was written by Claire Fisher. It was first recorded in 1962, but this is Hubert Laws 10 years later for his album Wildfire. This is Gary Burton on vibes and Chick Corea on piano. And you're listening to KMHD, Jazz Without Boundaries. Keep it locked in.

0: Oh, thank goodness.
1: It's you. How are you feeling? How did you like that track?
0: I went all around the world for that track. But first, get down to business. This is KMHD, where we celebrate jazz without boundaries. My name is Blair Stapp, and this is The Morning Session. That was Fakif Mustafazadeh, the Azerbaijani pianist, who invented his own thing by weaving jazz together with mugham, the traditional folk music from his country. Before that, we heard Svartetul de Jazz Paul Weiner with a track called Kotari. That was some modal jazz out of Romania in 1976. And we opened up the set with Portuguese singer-songwriter Jose Alfonso with Now e Meu Bem. Yeah, I had a lot of fun finding all those tracks for you from all over the world. And yeah, hi there. If you love having this kind of jazz in your day, one really easy way to support it is by joining the rhythm section here at KMHD. 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

0: 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Thank you for being here. We really couldn't do this without you. And anyway, I'm feeling vulnerable. I'll be right back after this message.
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0: Right around the corner, we've got Hank Mobley with Split Feelings off of the album Soul Station. He recorded it on February 7th, 1960, with Wynton Kelly, Paul Chambers, and Art Blakey. I don't need to tell you, this one's got a strut to it. Hope it helps you strut out into your Wednesday. And you're listening to KMHD, Portland's Jazz.

Welcome, welcome one and all. This is Your Life, and this is the morning session here on KMHD, Portland's Jazz Radio. My name is Blair Stapp, and it is my duty to help you uncover the great mystery with music. It's my joy as well. You just heard Herbie Mann playing Brazil. Bet you didn't know flute could rip like that. I always say that when I'm playing Herbie Mann. Before that was Brazilian guitarist Luiz Bonfa with a track called Lila. And we started it all off with Hank Mobley with the track Split Feelings off of Soul Station, Mobley's masterpiece, cut in a single day in 1960 with Wynton Kelly, Paul Chambers, and Art Blakey. I want to thank you for spending a little slice of your Wednesday morning here with me. Coming up next, at the top of the hour, we got today's good news with the one, the only, Rev Shines. Rev has me always believing that there's always still more fantastic music to be discovered. He's got the goods, my friends, so stick around. The last song of the show comes from the one, the only, Aretha Franklin. This is Every Girl Wants My Guy, which was written and produced by Luther Vandross off of her 1983 album Get It Right. I've been really feeling this song lately. It's a great song to lift weights to. Sorry, backdoor brag. Gross. Anywho, I will see you bright and early tomorrow morning, and don't touch that dial.

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giving you good music, good energy, so you can have a good morning. It's none other than Jake One on the beat. Let's go ahead and get started. Yeah, yeah, here we are on this Wednesday. It's hump day already. Look at that. I'm feeling great thanks to another incredible morning session from the one and only Blair Stapp. Laying it down like no other. I got some great stuff lined up. We're going to get into some rare stuff today. See how you like that. But first, I'm going to set it off with this one. It's a classic. Well, maybe it wasn't a classic in the time it was released, but it became a classic thanks to so many groups sampling it, like Public Enemy and Jay-Z. But right now, on today's good news, we're going to get into this one by the Lafayette Afro Rock Band, Darkest Light. Yeah, you're tuned in to KMHD, where we

Palace, right here on KMHD, where we celebrate jazz without boundaries. Tune Rude Movements. Are you making any of those this morning? Rude Movements, as opposed to like Polite Movements. Sometimes, maybe, I don't know. What is a rude movement? Is that like what Elvis Presley was known for? I don't know. Right before this, we heard Piero Umiliani from the Il Corpo soundtrack with White Sand. We started off today's good news today with the Lafayette Afro rock band off their album Malik. We heard Darkest Light. We're going to get into the Brightest Light here in just a second. I promised some rares this morning. I was happy to have found a nice little stack of records in my collection that I had misplaced for a while. So we're going to get into some of those. Starting with this one right here by the Ensemble Al Salam from the Strata East label. This one's called Optimistical. And that's how we're going to live on this Wednesday. Okay.

Where we come from is a place we call Jazz Without Boundaries. It's KMHD broadcasting live from Portland, Oregon. And you're tuned into today's good news. My name is Rev Shines. The funky sounds of Little Beaver in the background. Your morning coffee. Your drive to work. Here we are together on this Wednesday, this hump day. And just how this week is moving along so swiftly, this morning is already. We got so many joints under our belt already. It's feeling so great. Right before this, we heard a group called Meatball from the album Atomic Butterfly. We heard Hip Tank. Before that, from the KPM library, we heard Alan Hawkshaw and Keith Mansfield collaborating on the song Concord. And we started that set off with the Ensemble All Salaam's Optimistical. Hope you're feeling that way right now. Optimistic and mystical. I like that word. I think they made that up, I'm assuming. I had never heard that before. But it's kind of the mindset I would like to be in. And I wish that on you. And hopefully these tunes that I got lined up this morning are going to get us there together. And speaking of, I got a good one queued up here from the Black Jazz label. You've probably heard me talk about this one before, or one of the other hosts here. We support this label big time here, a label that didn't really jump off in a crazy way back in the 70s when they were really doing their thing, but has become popular over the years because they just put out so many quality titles. And a lot of the artists on this label, they only recorded for the Black Jazz label. Some of them went on to do other things, but yeah, they kind of kept it in-house for the most part. And one of the acts on this label is The Awakening. And right now, from their album Mirage, we're going to hear Mode for DD right here on KMHD. It's today's good news. Thanks for kicking it with me on this Wednesday. I'll be back after we chill for a bit and take in these bangers.

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0: Some rare stuff out of Philadelphia there by John Minnis's Big Bone Band. That's right, John Minnis, a trombone player, leading that band there. From the album Classic I Live, we're hearing I Found Out. And right before we are finding out, we heard the Lyman Woodard Organization with Creative Musicians. Salute to all of you out there. Started this set off with The Awakenings, Mode for Didi. And you're kicking it here with me, Rev Shines, on today's good news. Of course, it's KMHD, where we celebrate jazz without boundaries. Thanks for going on that little journey of rares from my collection. Things that I was happy to find last night after a like 2 month long search. You know, you misplace something, it's like, you know, you have it. And in that, it's like, man, if I lost those, then what else was in there that I'm not even thinking of? And, oh, man, I unlocked a treasure trove. So we're celebrating that here on this Wednesday. Appreciate you being here with me, Rev Shines. Got so much more to come right here on KMHD.
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0: Oh, yeah. Well, it is hump day already. We're just getting on through this week. 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Check our jazz calendar there. Some great things happening tonight in town. Christopher Brown Quartet playing at the 1905. Of course, you got live jazz at Lulu's. Plenty of other things. I encourage you to go check it out for yourself at kmhd.org. Right now, let's get into this one from Yousef Days. It's Raisins Under the Sun, right here on Portland's Jazz Radio, KMHD.

0: funk band out of New York City known as Ocho, right here on KMHD. It's their take on the Gato Barbieri tune, Last Tango in Paris, of course, theme for the movie Last Tango in Paris. You're hearing it right here on KMHD. But right ahead of that, we heard brand new music from the Outer Worlds Jazz Ensemble with Carmen Cantala. We started this set off with Yusef Day's Raisin in the Sun. Kicking it here with me, Rev Shines, on this hump day. Appreciate you being here, taking in today's good news with me. Session's feeling great already. Stick around if you want to hear more tunes like that.
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0: All right, well, you are tuned into today's good news. My name is Rev Shines, and we're going to head down to Peru, taking a couple of songs here. First by Black Sugar. Then we're going to follow it up with the guy who worked at a label who originally signed Black Sugar by the name of Jaime Delgado Aparicio. But right now, let's get into All Your Love from Black Sugar. Right here on KMHD, Portland's Jazz Radio.

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0: beat. We're gonna get into it right now. Just like this.
1: Yeah, yeah. It is that second hour. I hope that first hour got you ready for where we are about to go in this 9 a.m. hour. Thank you so much for kicking it with me here on this hump day. I'm gonna set this hour off by getting into a singer that kind of lives in the whole world of, you know, Erykah Badu, Jill Scott's and whatnot. But this is like if Erykah Badu met Sun Ra in a spaceship. It's Georgia Ann Muldrow from her 2012 produced LP by, her 2012 LP produced entirely by Madlib. Right now from Georgia Ann Muldrow, we're going to check out Calabash. And let's get up, let's get into it, and let's get involved on this Wednesday. It's KMHD, Portland's Jazz Radio. My name is Rev Shines. Thanks for being tuned in to today's good news.

0: Finest and the Late Night with Jimmy Fallon house band, also known as the Legendary Roots Crew. You're hearing the Distortion Static Black Thought mix. This one off of the white label promo for the 12-inch, but thanks to our system here, I realized that it was released later on Homegrown, the Beginner's Guide to Understanding the Roots, Volume 1. You're hearing it right here on KMHD. Right before that, we heard Jimmy Ponder with Funky Situation. And we started off that set with Georgia Ann Muldrow's Calabash. And you're hanging out with me here on Today's Good News. My name is Rev Shines. So happy to be here with you on this Wednesday, just pushing our way through this week together. Always feels good when we're doing that. And I'm going to get back to more in just a second right here on KMHD.
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0: Well, you know, I've been a record collector most of my life. I've been, you know, obsessed with music since I was just a little kid. Anybody from the early stages of my life will be able to tell you that. And then somewhere around the early 90s, I got into records. I'm of the era where vinyl was kind of the only real format. I mean, I had cassettes for sure, but when we were listening at home, it was all about records, and grew up with my parents putting on records. And, you know, once it got to the hip hop, especially that mid-90s hip hop, and I started discovering jazz, I really became a collector of kind of all forms of music, thanks to hip hop, thanks to all of those elements going into making hip hop. And somewhere in the mid-90s, I learned about this label, Strata East. And it was impossible to track these records down here in Portland. And, every once in a while, you would get lucky. And actually, right before I took this job here at KMHD, I was up in Vancouver, Washington, shopping at a record store called, I think it's called Everybody's Records. Great store, by the way. If you're ever out there, get a chance, stop by there. But I walk in and I see this one on the wall, and it's one that I have been looking for since, 1995, 96, when I first heard about it. And it makes one heck of a first impression on you. And that's what it's called right here. It's First Impressions by Shamik Farah, right here on Today's Good News on KMHD.

from one of the albums that definitely defines what we call rare groove these days, Don Blackman with Heart's Desire from his self-titled LP on GRP Records. Ugh. Come on, Don. Doesn't get much better than that. You're hearing it right here on this Wednesday morning on Today's Good News. My name is Rev Shine, steering the ship here in this hour for KMHD. Right before this, and to set it off in this set, we heard First Impressions from Shameik Farah. Some rare stuff there. Always fun to get into those joints. Some of those songs that just, you know, are artists that weren't fully appreciated in their day. And that is the beauty of this, what we do here. We get to celebrate them on and on and on until the next discovery is made. And then we share that. It's kind of how we do it here on KMHD. It is our duty to soundtrack your day, soundtrack your life, if you will. Please do. If you want to become an even bigger supporter, go from listener to, you know, monetary supporter, if you will. We are pretty much fully dependent on member support at this point. So maybe now's a good time to head over to kmhd.org, find that Donate Now button, become a member of the Rhythm Section so that we can keep delivering all these incredible Rhythm Sections like you just heard right here on KMHD year round. And since we kind of ended on that rare groove note, I'm going to keep it going with that right now. And another band that just, they only put out one album in their time, came out in the early 80s, I want to say 82. And right now we're going to hear from them. They're Star Fusion, and this is Body Fusion right here on KMHD, where we celebrate jazz without boundaries.

OPB and KMHD corporate circle sponsors, like Schwabi, are proud to invest in Jazz Without Boundaries and independent journalism. Thank you to our corporate circle sponsors.

0: Some mellow sounds out of Italy here from Alberto Baldan Bembo. The album The Soul of Ali Ben Jambala. This is Incorporated right here on KMHD, where we celebrate jazz without boundaries. Just like the one you heard before this by Bobby Humphrey. A shout out to my pops for letting me know that she was the first woman signed to the Blue Note label. Not sure what took them so long, but we heard her on Chicago Damn. And we started that set out with Starview's Body Fusion. And hopefully your body is feeling good, your mind is feeling good, your soul is feeling even better here on this Wednesday. Appreciate you kicking it here with me. We got a little bit of time left here on today's good news, so keep it locked right here to KMHD.
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0: Well, we're getting ready to close out this session of today's good news on this Wednesday. Been my pleasure hanging out with you, and we get to continue hanging out starting at 10 a.m., so don't go anywhere. And I got a little bit of time for a couple more tunes before we do close out today's good news. And I'm going to play some brand new music, something that was recorded just earlier this year, not long ago, maybe in the last month or two, I believe, from a producer and drummer out of Germany going by OPEC. And right now we're going to hear something from his album Trafo, and this one is Conundrum. Let's try not to get into any of those here on this Wednesday, but if we do, stay positive. You're going to get through it. Today's good news on KMHD. Let's kick it for a little while, and I'll see you right back here starting at 10.

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That's some music to get your mind right. It's Montara. Title track from the album by Bobby Hutcherson. Love that blend of vibes and horns on this. Hearing Ernie Watts on tenor sax. Lou Mitchell and Oscar Brashear on trumpet. 70s jazz at its finest from the Blue Note label. Giving it to you here on KMHD. My name is Rev Shines. I'll be guiding us through this hour of music here at 10 a.m. on this Wednesday, this hump day. It's giving what you need, giving you what you need to get through it. Keep your mind, body, and soul aligned. It's my honor to have your trust in that. And as we move along, I'm going to get into one that is kind of a new old discovery. An album that I've had in the collection for a long time, but this is one of the best things about being a music collector. If you know, you maybe have bought an album for a particular song, but then you go back years later and revisit these albums and new, different songs sound good to you, sound better than before. And what I got queued up is one that definitely falls under that category. It comes to us from Charles Ireland off of his Coming to You Live album. And I originally bought this for the title track. But last night, taking a dive into my collection, and this one really struck me. And it's recorded in, I believe, 1980, or it was released in 1980. And we're going to hear a 20-year-old Marcus Miller on bass, so around the same time that he was starting to work with Miles Davis. We also got Buddy Williams on drums, Harold Vick on saxophone, and of course, the one and only Charles Ireland on keys. And right now from the Coming to You Live LP, we're going to hear I Will Never Tell right here on KMHD, where we celebrate jazz without boundaries.

from his jazz, color jazz mixtape. It's DJ Harrison with Swing Star right here on KMHD, Portland's jazz radio, where we celebrate jazz without boundaries. That's sounding good. Of course, DJ Harrison, keyboardist for Butcher Brown, getting in his more jazz bag here on this one. Before that, we heard Eddie Henderson in his jazz bag. That one featured Herbie Hancock, the title track to Eddie Henderson's album Mahal. And we kicked off that set with Charles Erland's I Will Never Tell. And I am here to tell you that I will always tell what it is that I'm sharing with you here on KMHD. My name is Rev Shines, and it is such an honor to be sharing these songs here with you. Music is such an amazing part of our lives. It really, and it helps me tick anyway. And nothing better than to have you out there to share it with. Otherwise, you know, I'd just be alone somewhere taking in. I mean, it would still improve my life a great deal, but it improves it even more to have you there to just hang out and appreciate all of this art that was put out by some of these people, that they work so hard, or maybe some of them don't even work hard. It just comes so natural that this amazing energy just flows out of them. And we're so lucky to have that as a part of living this life that we live. I'm going to get into some new music here from an artist that I just became familiar with yesterday by the name of Horatio Luna. And his Bandcamp page will describe him as an Australian multi-genre bass guitarist, producer, and composer based in Narm, Victoria. So he's put out a few albums from what I can see, but this one brand new this year, entitled Action Reaction. And right now on KMHD, we're going to hear a song from that called Malachies. It's right here on KMHD, Portland's Jazz Radio. You know the rest.

That's Eddie Burns and Will Miller, also known as Reservoir. An incredible rendition of Yusef Lateef's love theme from Spartacus. You're hearing it right here on KMHD, where we celebrate jazz without boundaries. Ahead of that, Jasmine Myra with Likeness and Shadow. And we started off this set with Horatio Luna from his new album, Action Reaction. We heard Malachis. Very Alex Newman-inspired set. Of course, you can catch Alex right after this with the new format starting at 11. But right now, you got me, Rev Shines. And what we're going to get into next is one that, if you're familiar with the things we do here at KMHD, you know about our record store rundown. And this month, we got a brand new one hosted by our own Blair Stapp, giving you a guide through Mint Gallery Records over in Portland's Mississippi neighborhood. And we have a batch curated here by them. And this morning, I was going through there and I made a new discovery, a band that I was not aware of until today. So we're making discoveries here together in the moment on KMHD. It's a Swedish jazz group that formed in 1976 called Hawk on Flight. And this group is considered to have been one of the most important fusion groups in Sweden. And they've been compared with, among others, Miles Davis and Weather Report. Obviously, that's a very huge compliment. But right now, let's check out their song about themselves. This is from their debut album, It's Time, for Hawk on Flight. We're going to hear Hawk on Flight with Hawk on Flight right here on KMHD, where we celebrate jazz without boundaries. Come on, Hawk on Flight.

OPB and KMHD corporate circle sponsors, like Schwabi, are proud to invest in Jazz Without Boundaries and independent journalism. Thank you to our corporate circle sponsors.

0: That's pianist Jessica Williams from her album Organomic Music on a track called Chrysalwell, right here on Portland's Jazz Radio, KMHD. Right before that, we heard Swedish fusion band Hawk on Flight with the song of the same title, and that one on lend to us from Mint Gallery Records, which is the latest in our series, Record Store Rundown. 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
0: Well, we got real chilled out for a little while there. And Phil, it's only fitting that we kind of kick it up a little bit before we say goodbye here today. Be sure to stay tuned. You got Alex Newman coming up right after this with the new format. But I'm going to get into some newer music anyway. And singer by the name of Liv E joins forces with drummer and producer out of Detroit, Kareem Riggins, on a project called Gina. And right now, we're going to hear from that on the single Lead It Up.

0: 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This is KMHD Gresham, a partnership between Mount Hood Community College, OPB, and you. My name is Alex, and it's time for the new format.
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0: 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Right here on Portland's Jazz Radio, KMHD, Jazz Without Boundaries. Okay, happy hump day. It is Wednesday, halfway there. Thanks to Rev, another great 3 hours of music. Alex here on the new format on today's show. A little Charles Ireland, some big John Patton, some Mark DeClive Lowe, new music from Dinner with Jesus at the 12 o'clock hour, and much, much more. Including this one right here. It goes like this.

0: KMHD3. Four, actually, players not unknown to play the flugelhorn. Nat Adderley right there, RSVP. In front of that, we're from Art Farmer doing Evening in Casablanca. And at the beginning of that set of No Strangers to Flugelhorns, Freddie Hubbard and Woody Shaw doing a song entitled Sandu.
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0: Alex here hanging out with you on the new format. Thanks for sticking around. Let's hear now from an artist who would be celebrating a birthday if they were around. That is Gray-Shun Moncure, born on this day back in 1937, a trombonist who was the son of a jazz bassist and played with everybody from Ray Charles to Art Farmer and more. One of those players that pushed things through the post-bop free jazz intersection into new and exciting territory. Passed away back in 2022. Not a boatload of recordings, but some fantastic one. And we're going to enjoy this sort of a Latin-infused composition, Aku Dei de Madrugada, right here on Portland's Jazz Radio, KMHD. 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

89.1 FM KMHD. That's the sound of Esquivel doing a song entitled Johnson Rag. Big John Patton in there with Latona. And at the beginning of that set of music, we heard from the trombonist Grayshawn Moncure III, song Aco Dai de Madraguda. Mr. Moncure, born on this day back in 1937. Thank you to all of our members. 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Just look for that red Donate Now button, or you can phone call 1-877-564-5643. And thank you. Let's hear some real funky business, courtesy of organist Charles Ireland. Do a tune originally, I believe, was done by the Crusaders. That is called Put It Where You Want It, right here on KMHD. Jazz

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Thank you. And from Durand Jones and the Indications, the Revivalists, and Tank and the Bangas, headlining the festival July 2nd through the 4th at Tom McCall Waterfront Park. 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

out of Poland, Blodo and IonD here on KMHD doing Comfort Confront. In front of that, Blue Lab Beats with Moses Boyd, a song called Pineapple. And at the start of that set of songs, Charles Ireland doing the Crusaders tune, Put It Where You Want It. Alex here on the new format. If you want to hang out with me in person and see the radio show happen in real time, I'm going to be doing the show live from the Midtown Beer Gardens tomorrow from 11 to 1. You can see information about that show and many others on our website, kmhd.org, including on June 14th, Mark DeClive Lowe coming to town playing with May Sun over at Mississippi Studios. Let's hear a little bit of music from Mark DeClive Lowe performing with the Ronin Orchestra right here. This is The Art of Altercation. KMHD. Jazz.

KMHD. That's the sound of the Ronin Orchestra, led by Mark DeClive Lowe, doing a song called The Art of Altercation. Mark DeClive Lowe playing June 14th over at Mississippi Studios with May's Son. Have some new sounds here on the new format from Dinner with Jesus around a corner. Taking us to the 12 o'clock hour, here's The Expansions. Transcoso on KMHD, Jazz Without Boundaries.

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1: 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It's a partnership between Mount Hood Community College, OPB, and you. It is hour two of the new format. It's time for the newness at noon. Okay, as promised here on hour two of the new format, some brand new music from Cam Smith, aka Dinner with Jesus, a nice slice of hip-hop, jazzy soul. Here it is, Coffee and Donuts, KMHD, Jazz Without Boundaries.

0: trio known as Okonski here on KMHD from their album Magnolia, that one called Song for My Sister's Son. Okonski doing the late show over at the Jack London, part of the Waterfront Blues Festival, an official after party that's happening on July 2nd. You can see information about that and other shows on our website, kmhd.org. In front of that, Duval Timothy and Carlos Nino with Loopy. Almost Did Say Something, and at the beginning of that set, new music from Cam Smith, aka Dinner with Jesus, Coffee and Donuts.
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0: Alex here on the new format. We heard a lot of piano in that last set. Let's hear some more. Always a good thing. A lot of piano and jazz. Aaron Parks, such a stellar pianist and has an incredible band, including the legendary drummer Billy Hart. Here it is, a song entitled For Maria Jose, right here on KMHD, Portland's Jazz Radio, Jazz Without Boundaries.

89.1 FM KMHD, that's the sound of the Five Sonics, song entitled New Pyramid. In front of that, The Circling Sun gave us Cohen, and at the start of that trio of tunes, we heard Aaron Parks for Maria Jose, the name of that one. My name is Alex. 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And let's hear now from a saxophonist that spent a short but impactful time here in Portland, Nicole McCabe, just becoming one of your favorite jazz musicians, favorite jazz musician. Here she is from her album Color Theory, leading her band through Hype Meter, right here on KMHD.

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MHD, Jazz Without Boundaries, SML, Rubber Tree Dance, the name of that one. Nate Smith in front of that doing Automatic, getting some help on the vocals from Layla Hathaway, a song originally done by the Pointer Sisters. And at the start of that set of music, we are from Nicole McCabe from Color Theory, that song called Hype Meter. Alex here on the new format. Now, here's an artist who might be registering a bit on the hype meter, but in this instance, the hype is commendable, appropriate. Talking about Josh Johnson, he's a saxophonist. He's part of SML, who we just heard. He has been part of Flea Foray into Jazz, being the co-producer of the Honora record, out there touring with Flea, also appearing on that Nate Smith record that we heard, and it just seems to be popping up wherever great jazz and expansive, wonderful music is happening. And I really enjoyed his solo record from a couple years back. It is called Unknown Object. And this is a song from that record entitled Marvis, really showcasing so much of Josh Johnson's talent. Check it out right here. Portland's Jazz Radio. KMHD.

KMHD, the sound of Josh Johnson, doing all the noises, the song called Marvis. And that's going to be it for me, Alex, here on the new format. Maybe we can hang out tomorrow in person over at the Midtown Beer Gardens. Check out our website, KMHD, for more info about that and other things happening around town. But let's leave with this one. Nicole D'Amato is up next. This one is Marquise Hill. Getting Smell from Emmanuel Wilkins. Zacchaeus Paul. This one, Water, Feelings, Emotions on KMHD, Jazz Without Boundaries.

Good afternoon. You're listening to Portland's Jazz Radio, KMHD Gresham, celebrating jazz without boundaries at 89.1 FM and streaming at kmhd.org, a partnership between Mount Hood Community College, OPB, and you. I'm Nicole D'Amato, and this is Songs from Cloud Nine, bringing you a mix of classic hits, tasty new cuts, and everything in between for a lovely listening experience. Hello. Good afternoon. Happy Wednesday to you. Happy hump day. We're halfway through. I'm so excited. Hope you're having a wonderful afternoon out there. Welcome into Songs from Cloud Nine. And I'm your host, Nicole D'Amato. Shout out to Alex Newman and another excellent episode of the new format. Now you're here with me and we're starting the show off with Riz Ortolani. This song is called Sarina y Lamuno, right here, right now on KMHD.

0: Yeah. Eddie Harris from the album Is It In? That tune is called Funkorama. Ahead of that, we got into João do Pife. That was Garoto do Pife. Then we heard Hubert Laws on that tasty jazz flute there. That one's Pensativa. Cal Jader with Aquarius from the album The Prophet. And started that set off and today's show with Riz Ortolani, Sarina y Lamuno. Hope you enjoyed that set.
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0: Thanks for tuning in. I'm Nicole D'Amato. 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Hope you're having a wonderful Wednesday afternoon out there. 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And like I said, we're so grateful. 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We'd love to have you. Again, thank you so much, members. We're going to get back into the music here with a soulful tune starting off this next set. From the group called The Four Souls. This is a single. It's called Hot Bread. Let's get into it right here, right now on KMHD.

0: That was Sonny Rollins on the tenor sax, Wilbur War on the bass, and Elvin Jones on the drums from the album A Night at the Village Vanguard, recorded on November 3rd, 1957. That was Sunny Moon for Two. Shirley Scott ahead of that from the album One for Me. That was Big George, and started that set off with The Four Souls, a tune called Hot Bread. Hope you enjoyed that set.
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0: 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I'm Nicole D'Amato. Thanks for hanging out with me. I hope you're having a wonderful Wednesday afternoon out there. It's a little bit cloudier and cooler today. I'm okay with it. I like a little a mix up here. I want to let you know we're doing a live broadcast tomorrow afternoon. Alex Newman is taking the new format to the Midtown Food Carts and is going to broadcast his show live, sampling some of the artists that are going to be playing at the Waterfront Blues Festival happening over the July 4th weekend. So if you're around by the Midtown Food Carts tomorrow, check it out. Alex Newman. All right, we're going to get back into the music here with some more tasty live jazzy jazz, capital J, capital J, for our listening pleasure. Going to get into a track from one of my favorite jazz albums of all time. It's called Dinah Jams. So we're going to hear vocalist Dinah Washington just leading a huge personnel here. It's amazing how many players are on this. I can't even name them all. That's how many. So we're going to get into her version of Lover Come Back to Me. It's right here, right now on KMHD.

OPB and KMHD corporate circle sponsors like Schwabi are proud to invest in Jazz Without Boundaries and independent journalism. Thank you to our corporate circle sponsors. Love, I had it stayed. That day

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I'm Nicole D'Amato. Thanks for hanging out with me. We just got into a groove by Augusto Martelli. That one's called Burl's Tune. Dinah Washington started that set off from the wonderful album Dinah Jams. That was her version of Lover Come Back to Me. Hope you enjoyed that set. I've got time for one more song here. It's been such a joy and pleasure to soundtrack your weekday afternoon for you. I'm here every weekday from 1 to 2 p.m. So come hang with me tomorrow if you're around. That'd be so cool. I'd be so into that. So hope you can hang tomorrow. Don't touch that dial though, because Anthony Dean Harris, he's waiting in the wings, ready to take you on a smooth ride for the next 2 hours. So just strap in and let KMHD do the drive-in. Am I right? Okay, gonna close the show with Chic today. Yeah, this is such a good one. Let's get into Savoir Faire. Hope you have a wonderful rest of your Wednesday, and let's hang tomorrow. Okay, cool. Bye.

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It's a partnership between Mount Hood Community College, Oregon Public Broadcasting, and you. I'm Anthony Dean Harris, and we're going on a smooth ride. Whether you're up to something or up to nothing, I'm glad to be up to it with you, weekdays from 2 to 4, exploring all the twists and turns of this Jazz Without Boundaries sound, and always keeping it smooth. Let's go someplace. With Peebo Bryson's, If Ever You're In My Arms Again.

Had to go into the Dean Harris collection for that one. The 1984 album, Straight from the Heart. That's the late, great Peebo Bryson, who passed away yesterday at the age of 75. It's Peebo Bryson's If You're Ever in My Arms Again. Bring back Yearning. Okay, KFHD, 89.1 FM, where we celebrate jazz without boundaries. Good afternoon. I'm Anthony Dean Harris. We're hanging out together listening to jazz music on a Wednesday afternoon. It's moody. It's cloudy. We need mood music to go along with it. And we started the 2 o'clock hour with some Peebo Bryson, so I'm feeling pretty good right now and celebrating Peebo Bryson a little bit more throughout the next couple of hours here and so much more of this Jazz Without Boundaries sound because you make this happen impossible. Thanks so much to Nicole D'Amato, who's celebrating this Jazz Without Boundaries sound through another great episode of Songs of Cloud 9. And thanks so much to you for allowing us to share all these good times together. We're on a radio station right now that just played some Peebo Bryson, because you can do that and so much more. Jazz Without Boundaries, everything that we get to do around here, we do this because you let us do it. 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And if not, hey, you're listening to a really great radio station right now. 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Click on that little red donate now button in the top right-hand corner of the page of the website. And also check out all the things that we have over at KMHD as we continue to listen to this Jazz Without Boundaries sound and keep things easy and breezy and coasting here with some smooth jams right now with Brian Bennett from the KPM series album released in 74. We're getting into Brian Bennett's Image to start off the first set of the smooth ride on KMHD 89.1 FM, where we celebrate jazz without boundaries.

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0: 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On KMHD, 89.1 FM, where we celebrate jazz without boundaries. We heard from Brian Bennett before that from the KPM 1000 series release of 1974. We heard Image from Brian Bennett at the top of that set of The Smooth Ride.
2: 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Thank you. And from Emporium Presents, Tommy Emmanuel CGP, performing from his new album, Living in the Light, at the Newmark Theater, Monday, June 22nd. 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
0: I'm Anthony Dean Harris, and I'm keeping it still with tropical bossa nova vibes right now as we keep this smooth ride rolling along right now with the 1974 album Latin Village from Martin Denny. We're getting into exotique bossa nova, quiet bossa nova from Martin Denny. 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
1: That's Basha with Cruising for Bruising on KMHD 89.1 FM, where we celebrate jazz without boundaries. We heard from percussionist Nate Smith before that from his 2017 album Kinfolk, Postcards from Everywhere, alongside Lionel Aweke on that track Skip Step that we heard with Nate Smith. We heard from Casa Overall before that, remixing a little Jerry Allen off of his 2020 mixtape Shades of Flu. We heard Unconditional Love from Casa Overall, remixing Jerry Allen. And at the top of the set, we heard from Martin Denny from the 1964 album Latin Village. We heard Exotique Bossa Nova, Quiet Bossa Nova from Martin Denny at the top of that set of The Smooth Ride.
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1: I'm Anthony Dean Harris, and I want to slow things down and get very, very moody for this next set of The Smooth Ride, but also take you on a journey by the time we get to the end of the set. I got some ideas here. And to start these ideas off, we're starting off with some 1980 Jean-Luc Ponty from the album Civilized Evil. We're just going to ease on to this first set with Once a Blue Planet from Jean-Luc Ponty on the violin on KMHD 89.1 FM, where we celebrate jazz without boundaries.

OPB and KMHD corporate circle sponsors like Schwabi are proud to invest in Jazz Without Boundaries and independent journalism. 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

That's Lonnie Liston Smith and the Cosmic Echoes with the title track of the 1975 album, Expansions. On KMHD 89.1 FM, where we celebrate jazz without boundaries. We heard from guitarist Jeff Parker alongside percussionist Micaiah McCraven from one of McCraven's four EPs that he released last year. All together, all of them are called On the Record or Off the Record. With one of those EPs, we heard Hidden Out. We heard the tune Away from Jeff Parker and Micaiah McCraven before that Lonnie Liston Smith tune. And at the top of the set, we heard from violinist John Luke Ponte from his 1980 album Civilized Evil. We started that set off with Once a Blue Planet from John Luke Ponte at the top of that set. I'm Anthony Dean Harris, and I got time here for one more tune to close out this 2 o'clock hour of the smooth ride, but it's going to be a long one. It's a nice long cut. You can see all the tunes that I played over the course of the last hour. You can see all the tunes that we play all around the clock around here at our playlist at kmhd.org/playlist. And there's so much more also over at the website. Check out the events calendar. Check us out tomorrow, for example, at the Midtown Beer Garden, where Alex Newman is going to be spinning the new format live from 11 to 1 at the Midtown Beer Garden. More information about that show and more others at our events calendar at kmhd.org/live-events, and amongst all the things we have over at kmhd.org. So get up in that website. But I want you to get up in this last tune to close out this 2 o'clock hour, and it's about to be a doozy as we go to Estonia for the 1987 album Baltic Coast. We're going out to the Baltic Coast with the group Radar as we close out 2 o'clock with Sutsun Valgus from Radar as we go on a kind of a fusion-y journey right now. KMHD 89.1 FM, where we celebrate jazz without boundaries.

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It's a partnership between Mount Hood Community College, Oregon Public Broadcasting, and you. I'm Anthony Dean Harris, and we're keeping the smooth ride rolling with the Jones Girls' Nights Over Egypt.

for the 1981 album Get As Much Love As You Can. That's the Jones Girls with the production of the late, great Dexter Wanzel with Nights Over Egypt on KMHD 89.1 FM, where we celebrate jazz without boundaries and where we celebrate Dexter Wanzel, who news just broke of his passing just yesterday and passed away just this past Sunday at the age of 75. We close out the 2 o'clock hour of the smooth ride with the Estonian group Radar from their 1987 album Baltic Coast. We heard Sutsune Valgus from Radar at the top of that set of the smooth ride. I'm Anthony Dean Harris, and you may have a vehicle that's not going to be able to make it to the Baltic Coast. You may have a vehicle that ain't going to make it to the Oregon Coast, but we can take that vehicle off your hands and tow it away for you if you donate to KMHD so we can all enjoy some more jazz radio that can guide you on your drive to the Oregon Coast or wherever you may go if you're streaming online at KMHD.org or on apps on iPhone and Android. 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And we say thank you for making more jazz radio happen by making more of this jazz radio happen as we keep on coasting through this next set of the smooth ride with a little bit of Lucky Thompson on the saxophone to just ease us in and groove us through. From the 1974 album Illuminations, we're getting the L-I-Y-A-H. It's Aaliyah from Lucky Thompson on KMHD 89.1 FM, where we celebrate jazz without boundaries.

0: in pursuit of the 27th man. That's David Friedman on the vibraphone, backing Horace Silver on the piano with Strange Vibes on KMHD 89.1 FM, where we celebrate jazz without boundaries. We heard from vocalist Rochelle Farrell before that from her album on Capitol Records of 2000, Individuality, Can I Be Me? Is the name of the album. I Gotta Go. What's the name of that Rochelle Farrell tune? And at the top of the set, we heard from Lucky Thompson on the saxophone off the 1974 double album. Illuminations is the name of the album. Aaliyah was the name of that Lucky Thompson tune at the top of that set of the Smooth Ride.
1: 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Thank you. And from Portland Coffee Roasters, with OP Beans, a coffee collab with OPB, featuring Honduran coffee sourced through NKG Bloom, supporting farmer training and sustainable coffee production.
0: I'm Anthony Dean Harris, and I'm keeping the Smooth Ride rolling along here, and I need just a little bit more soulful piano playing. So I need some Ramsey Lewis right now, and I think you do too. For the 1961 album Never on Sunday, alongside L.D. Young on the bass and Isaac Redholt on the drums, we're getting into a very soulful version of the traditional Mexican folk song Chialito Lindo from the Ramsey Lewis Trio on KMHD 89.1 FM, where we celebrate jazz without boundaries.

0: as George Coleman on the tenor saxophone, Blue Mitchell on the trumpet. For the 1969 album on Prestige, Raking and Scraping. As Harold Mayburn on the electric piano, his take on Heard It Through the Grapevine. At KMHD, 89.1 FM, where we celebrate jazz without boundaries. We heard from Ray Bryant before that for the 1967 album, Take a Bryant Step is the name of the album. We heard Ray Bryant's take on Pata Pata on, from that before the Harold Mayburn tune. We heard from Wes Montgomery before that, recorded in 58 but released in 2012 is the album Echoes in Indiana Avenue. We heard Wes Montgomery's very lively take on Nika's Dream. And at the top of the set, we heard from Ramsey Lewis and his trio from the 1961 album Never on Sunday. We heard the Ramsey Lewis Trio's take on Cielo Lindo at the top of that set of The Smooth Ride.
1: 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Thank you. And from Vanport Jazz Festival featuring Jeffrey Osborne, Mindy Abair, Maya, and more at the University of Portland, August 7th and 8th. 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
0: I'm Anthony Dean Harris, and I've got time here for one more set and one more tune on this smooth ride that we're on together before Bree takes over for the next couple of hours for another edition of Taking Off. So for this last set, let's start off nice and sweet and then pick up the temperature bit by bit from there. So to ease us into this last set of the smooth ride, we're getting a little Roy Ayers on the vibraphone, a little bit of Herbie Hancock on the piano. On the 1969 album Daddy Bug, we're starting this last set of the smooth ride off with Roy Ayers' Emmy on KMHD 89.1 FM, where we celebrate jazz without boundaries.

with this album. For the 1984 album, Straight From The Heart. That's the late, great Peebo Bryson with Slow Dancing. On KMHD, 89.1 FM, where we celebrate jazz without boundaries. We heard from Stanley Turrentine before that from the 1977 album Night Wings. We heard Papa T from Stanley Turrentine before that Peebo Bryson tune. Andrew Wasilik preceded that from the 2020 release Fugitive Light and the Themes of Consolation. We heard Last Sunbeams of Childhood from Andrew Wasilik. And at the top of the set, we heard the vibraphone of Roy Ayers and a little bit of the guitar of Sonny Chirac and a little bit of the piano of Herbie Hancock. Off the 1969 album Daddy Bug, we heard Emmy from Roy Ayers at the top of that set of The Smooth Ride. I'm Anthony Dean Harris, and I got time here for one more tune to close out this smooth ride that we're on together. And it's going to be a little bit more Peebo Bryson because it's still got to celebrate the Jazz Without Boundaries. It's still celebrating this Peebo who just passed away at the age of 75 just yesterday. And I'm feeling a little heartstruck, so maybe we're feeling heartstruck together. You can see all the tunes that I played over the course of the last hour and all the tunes that we played all around the clock around here at our playlist, the kmhd.org/playlist. And the last tune you can go see, listen in the 3 o'clock hour before Bree takes over for the 4 and 5 o'clock hours with another edition of Taking Off with a little bit of Natalie Cole and some Peebo Bryson from their 1979 album on Capitol Records, We're the Best of Friends, as I'm playing this tune for you because I think we're the best of friends if you're in the rhythm section. So yeah, we're the best of friends celebrating this Jazz Without Boundaries sound as we close out this smooth ride with their take on the Bobby Caldwell tune, Side B, Track 1, Where All the Bangers Live. It's What You Won't Do for Love from Natalie Cole and Peebo Bryson. On KMHD, 89.1 FM. Where we celebrate Jazz Without Boundaries. It's been a good hang. What do you say we do it again tomorrow?

taking off. I'm Bree, taking you on a two-hour tour around the globe and across the Jazz Without Boundaries universe. We're wrapping up the workday, getting you ready to cruise on into whatever the evening holds. And all you need to do is sit back, relax, and enjoy the ride. Only on Portland's Jazz Radio, KMHD Gresham, 89.1 FM. Thank you, Anthony, for that truly excellent groove into this 4 o'clock hour. It's my turn. I'm here hanging out with you until 6 o'clock, and I've got some classic jazz lined up on the decks. A truly special and spectacular album that was released to very little acclaim at the time. It came out in 1959, shortly after John Coltrane's prestige contract had ended. And it was credited to Tommy Flanagan. But it had an incredible, incredibly stellar group of players under various contracts. John Coltrane himself on the saxophone, Kenny Burrell on guitar, Idris Suleiman on the trumpet. The album would become known as The Cats, and cool cats they were, playing really cool jazz like this tune called Solacium. It's coming your way right now on your jazz radio. 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

Excellent grooves and percussion from the Outer World Jazz Ensemble's new album, The Carmen Line. Again, a lot of play on this show. Big fan over here on KMHD 89.1 FM. On the other side of the Jazz Without Boundaries spectrum, released in 1959, Tommy Flanagan, Idris Suleiman, Kenny Burrell, and John Coltrane with Solacium, and I'm Bree, and this is Taken Off, and you and I are hanging out, listening to all sorts of sounds from all the corners of the incredible breadth and width of jazz and what it has created, and a song that actually I was reminded of while we were listening to that last track, that Outer Worlds Jazz Ensemble track, Earthly Elements, oddly enough, made me think of another group out of the UK. This one out of Brighton, a song released 35 years ago and generally considered to be the first trip-hop album. The group Massive Attack, the singer on this, the artist Tricky, one of the founding members of the band, who also happens to have a new album out and is coming through Portland in September. Guess who's excited about that? You can check out the calendar for details if you want to see Tricky on September 28th at the Wonder Ballroom. But in the meantime, let's take that deep dive together back to London in 1991. The end of this new revolution, the beginning of electronic music. It's Massive Attack featuring Tricky with Blue Lines, coming to you in the here and now on Portland's Jazz Radio, listener-supported KMHD.

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Donald Byrd gave us Mustang, Massive Attack featuring Tricky at the top of the set with Blue Lines. Tricky, coming through Portland, first time in 8 years on September 28th. The details for that show and a whole lot of shows happening before them on the website at kmhd.org/live events. And I'm Bree, and I am just celebrating, just really enjoying spending the afternoon listening to all of these incredible sounds with you from all sorts of eras and genres and backgrounds, and digging into a classic up next. I think one of the most beautiful songs ever written. In fact, it was composed by the late, great Clifford Brown, about a pet name for his wife, LaRue. The song is Joy Spring, and it's coming your way right now on Portland's Jazz Radio, listener-supported KMHD.

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having some fun with Willie Bobo on a Wednesday afternoon on Taken Off, only on Portland's Jazz Radio, KMHD 89.1 FM. The sound of Sham Time. Sweet Charles gave us Soul Man. Clifford Brown and Max Roach at the top of the set. The exquisite song that would go on to become a standard, Joy Spring. And I'm Bree, and it is a joy to hang out and share all these sounds with you this afternoon and other afternoons, Monday through Thursday, 4 to 6. Thanks for tuning in. Thanks for hanging out. Thanks for listening to music with me. And if you want to keep this going, keep this moving on, and you're not already a member of the Rhythm Section, well, there is no time like the present. 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Click on that red Donate Now button to find out all about being a Rhythm Section member. And I've got a little Rhythm Section lined up for you right now. Some classic Blue Note hard bop from the album Ready for Freddy, with Elvin Jones behind the kit. It's Ertis on Portland's Jazz Radio, KMHD.

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And thank you for tuning in to Take It Off with me this afternoon. 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And we are swinging into the 5 o'clock hour, straight into a classic. Oh, if there was a capital of jazz, well, Art Blakey and the Jazz Messengers album Moanin' would certainly be placed in it. Written by Bobby Timmons, the title track for you on KMHD.